0: Класс. Встань.
1: The biggest unanswered question is where is the money?

biggest unanswered question is where is the money? The biggest unanswered question is where is the money?

I want to represent an idea. I want to represent possibilities.

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I'm just rhyming your silly words, filtering through all the white noise just to try to get heard. I just want your attention, tension, tension for your money. Want your tension, tension, tension till you love me. I run-

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Internet. 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

You're in a house, a future house. You're in a house, a future house. 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You're in a house, a future house. House. A future house.

brand new day in Tokyoto. Headlining the news is the recent statement from Goji Rokaku on the graffiti gangs plaguing the city. Quote, my Rokaku forces are on patrol in all major metropolitan areas to make sure these terrorists are behind bars where they belong.

flip-flops, flapping, singing ukulele. Hey, I'm A-Sashay, if you're looking my way, it's the way I'm leaning, ain't got no meaning, just the way I'm swinging on the sting-dong, diggy-dang day. Here's Lee Clark, dog, diggy-dog, swings on doggone, hippie-hippie-hippie-hooray. How to ma'am, shake your hand, slam, bang, grand slam, makes an hand, big bang, man, oh man, whoopee-tie. On the ding dang ding dong dicky dang dicky day ding. It's the way I'm leaning, ain't got no meaning, it's the way I'm swinging.

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And this flesh like a topsoil of welts, warts, and gumballs falls away, and I look like Brad Pitt.

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0: 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And, I don't know. 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And John is using these hair products. I don't know who I married.
1: Wait a second. Hold on,
0: okay, sure.
1: Sorry. What were you saying?
0: Nothing, it's okay. I'll call you later, okay?
1: Okay, have the best time, you know?

By the way, I mentioned the greatest before. 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The finest.